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5: There's a frost advisory in effect for our region. For tonight, clear, the low 3, with the risk of frost. For tomorrow, sunny, the high 21. And for the weekend, the last weekend of September, Saturday, a mix of sun and clouds, the high 22. And on Sunday, a mix of sun and clouds, the high 22.

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4: There's a frost advisory in effect for our region. For tonight, clear, the low 3 with the risk of frost. For tomorrow, sunny, the high 21. And for the weekend, the last weekend of September, Saturday, a mix of sun and clouds, the high 22. And on Sunday, a mix of sun and clouds, the high 22.
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4: Moose weather.
5: There's a frost advisory in effect for our region. For tonight, clear, the low 3, but the risk of frost. For tomorrow, sunny, the high 21. And for the weekend, the last weekend of September, Saturday, a mix of sun and clouds, the high 22. And on Sunday, a mix of sun and clouds, the high 22.

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5: Moose weather.
6: There's a frost advisory in effect for our region. For tonight, clear, the low 3 with the risk of frost. For tomorrow, sunny, the high 21. And for the weekend, the last weekend of September, Saturday, a mix of sun and clouds, the high 22. And on Sunday, a mix of sun and clouds, the high 22.
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0: 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Minus the drunk and the bad singing. 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
6: weather. There's a frost advisory in effect for our region. For tonight, clear, the low 3, with the risk of frost. For tomorrow, sunny, the high 21. And for the weekend, the last weekend of September, Saturday, a mix of sun and clouds, the high 22. And on Sunday, a mix of sun and clouds, the high 22.

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0: Moose weather.
3: There's a frost advisory in effect for our region. For tonight, clear, the low 3, but the risk of frost. For tomorrow, sunny, the high 21. And for the weekend, the last weekend of September, Saturday, a mix of sun and clouds, the high 22. And on Sunday, a mix of sun and clouds, the high 22.
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6: Weather. There's a frost advisory in effect for our region. For tonight, clear, the low 3, with the risk of frost. For tomorrow, sunny, the high 21. And for the weekend, the last weekend of September, Saturday, a mix of sun and clouds, the high 22. And on Sunday, a mix of sun and clouds, the high 22.
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3: There's a frost advisory in effect for our region. For tonight, clear, the low 3, but the risk of frost. For tomorrow, sunny, the high 21. And for the weekend, the last weekend of September, Saturday, a mix of sun and clouds, the high 22. And on Sunday, a mix of sun and clouds, the high 22.
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0: Ziggy, Ziggy, Ziggy, oi, oi, oi. 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
6: Sunny skies today, the high 21 for tonight, cloudy periods, the low 9 for the weekend. Tomorrow, a mix of sun and clouds, the high 22. Sunday, a mix of sun and clouds, the high 22. And more of the same for Monday, a mix of sun and clouds, the high 21.
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0: is full of incredible music. 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
2: Weather. Sunny skies today, the high 21 for tonight, cloudy periods, the low 9 for the weekend. Tomorrow, a mix of sun and clouds, the high 22. Sunday, a mix of sun and clouds, the high 22. And more of the same for Monday, a mix of sun and clouds, the high 21.
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5: Sunny skies today, the high 21 for tonight, cloudy periods, the low 9. For the weekend, tomorrow, a mix of sun and clouds, the high 22. Sunday, a mix of sun and clouds, the high 22. And more of the same for Monday, a mix of sun and clouds, the high 21.

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2: Moose weather.
3: Sunny skies today, the high 21 for tonight, cloudy periods, the low 9 for the weekend. Tomorrow, a mix of sun and clouds, the high 22. Sunday, a mix of sun and clouds, the high 22. And more of the same for Monday, a mix of sun and clouds, the high 21.
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1: Moose weather.
2: Sunny skies today, the high 21 for tonight, cloudy periods, the low 9 for the weekend. Tomorrow, a mix of sun and clouds, the high 22. Sunday, a mix of sun and clouds, the high 22. And more of the same for Monday, a mix of sun and clouds, the high 21.
3: 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The Moose.

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6: Sunny skies today, the high 21 for tonight, cloudy periods, the low 9 for the weekend. Tomorrow, a mix of sun and clouds, the high 22. Sunday, a mix of sun and clouds, the high 22. And more of the same for Monday, a mix of sun and clouds, the high 21.
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3: Sunny skies today, the high 21 for tonight, cloudy periods, the low 9 for the weekend. Tomorrow, a mix of sun and clouds, the high 22. Sunday, a mix of sun and clouds, the high 22. And more of the same for Monday, a mix of sun and clouds, the high 21.

0: 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Moose weather.
1: Sunny skies today, the high 21 for tonight, cloudy periods, the low 9. For the weekend, tomorrow, a mix of sun and clouds, the high 22. Sunday, a mix of sun and clouds, the high 22. And more of the same for Monday, a mix of sun and clouds, the high 21.
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2: Sunny skies today, the high 21 for tonight, cloudy periods, the low 9 for the weekend. Tomorrow, a mix of sun and clouds, the high 22. Sunday, a mix of sun and clouds, the high 22. And more of the same for Monday, a mix of sun and clouds, the high 21.
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1: Moose weather.
2: Sunny skies today, the high 21 for tonight, cloudy periods, the low 9 for the weekend. Tomorrow, a mix of sun and clouds, the high 22. Sunday, a mix of sun and clouds, the high 22. And more of the same for Monday, a mix of sun and clouds, the high 21.
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0: Moose weather.
4: Sunny skies today, the high 21 for tonight, cloudy periods, the low 9 for the weekend. Tomorrow, a mix of sun and clouds, the high 22. Sunday, a mix of sun and clouds, the high 22. And more of the same for Monday, a mix of sun and clouds, the high 21.
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0: I love autumn. 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
3: News weather.
4: Sunny skies today, the high 21 for tonight, cloudy periods, the low 9. For the weekend, tomorrow, a mix of sun and clouds, the high 22. Sunday, a mix of sun and clouds, the high 22. And more of the same for Monday, a mix of sun and clouds, the high 21.
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1: Good morning, I'm Casey Kenny. Police are investigating several suspicious fires in South Dundas Township. Stormont Dundas and Glengarry OPP said the fires happened at multiple locations in South Dundas Township between Friday, August 28th and Wednesday, September 9th, all taking place between the hours of 3 a.m. and 6 a.m. They say four buildings were impacted by the fires. Police say it's an ongoing investigation and it's believed that some of the incidents may be connected. OPP are urging anyone with the information to come forward by contacting them or Crime Stoppers. Four new primary care physicians are being welcomed to the region. Officials with the United Counties of Leeds and Grenville say the new doctors were hired as part of a joint agreement with Brockville, Prescott, and Gananoque under their physician recruitment program. Three of the doctors will be in Brockville, while one will be in Prescott. They'll be rostering new patients from the Provincial Healthcare Connect list, and individuals must have a valid Ontario health number to register online. Healthcare Connect's a free provincial program in Ontario designed to help residents without a family doctor or nurse practitioner find a primary care provider who's accepting new patients in their local community. As part of the program, the United Counties of Leeds and Grenville have committed to working with Health Workforce Innovations, a consulting firm that specializes in helping recruit physicians to municipalities through January 2028 to strengthen local primary care capacity. Residents who don't currently have a family physician are encouraged to register with the Healthcare Connect program to help connect them with available primary care services, as it's anticipated more announcements will happen later this year and into 2027. Leeds Grenville, Thousand Islands, and Rideau Lakes MP Michael Barrett's taking on a new role. Barrett's been elected vice chair of the Standing Committee on Veterans Affairs. The committee scrutinizes Veterans Affairs Canada and studies issues affecting veterans, with its duties including making recommendations on veterans' rehabilitation and care, and hearing from veterans on transferring military skills to civilian employment. Barrett tells the Vista Radio newsroom that there's work that needs to be done to support our veterans.
2: There's challenges that they have in accessing rehabilitation services, and wait times are too long, too often.
1: Since the return of the House of Commons, Barrett has met with the Minister of Veterans Affairs to raise issues facing veterans and seek areas of cooperation, and with the Parliamentary Secretary to discuss shared priorities for the committee's agenda. Barrett also serves as Shadow Minister for Veterans Affairs. And a moose is back on the loose after taking a brief swim in the Rideau Canal locks in Merrickville. Tyler Kurgan, one of the owners of the Pico and Merrick gift shop on Main Street East in the village, says he was driving by the locks Thursday morning. He tells the Vista Radio newsroom that's when he happened to spot something in the water.
3: I look over and I just happen to see a moose swimming around in the lock. I definitely did a double take. Did I see what I really just saw?
1: Kurgan says he grabbed his camera and snapped some pictures of the animal. He says that one of the shop employees saw the moose in the water earlier in the morning. They called the Ministry of Natural Resources to come help. Kurgan says the water was let out in the lock and the moose eventually got out and went on its way. Be the first to know. Sign up and get news alerts delivered directly to your inbox at mykempvillenow.com.
4: Moose weather.
5: In North Grenville, mainly sunny today, the high 22. Clear skies this evening and overnight, a low of 9. And for your weekend, a mix of sun and clouds. Saturday's high 21, the high on Sunday, 19.
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1: It doesn't matter if you love him or capital H-I-M. 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

We made it to Friday. Thanks for waking up with the Peter T. Show. That was Lady Gaga's Born This Way on 97.5 Moose FM. Sunny day in store for us today. High 22 is expected. Right now we're around 5 degrees, and today is September 25th, and unofficially we're dubbing it Dolly Parton Day, and if anybody deserves their own day, it is probably the woman who worked 9 to 5 for about 60 years, and you know Dolly as the voice behind classics like Jolene, Islands in the Stream, and of course 9 to 5, but what's remarkable is that Dolly became one of the most loved celebrities on the planet simply by being genuine, kind, and unapologetically herself. Now, Dolly has sold over 100 million records worldwide, written thousands of songs, starred in movies, and somehow still found time to become one of the most respected philanthropists around. So today, we're celebrating the legend by playing plenty of Dolly music and sharing some of her wisdom. And be sure to tune in at 9, 2, and 5 today for some special messages and life advice that only Dolly Parton could deliver. Because let's face it, if Dolly told us to chase our dreams, we'd probably start jogging immediately. Happy Dolly Parton Day. Here's Hotel Mira, right back where I was on Moose FM.

0: Sunny day in store for us today. High of 22 is expected. Little chillier start, though. It is 5 with the Bare Naked Ladies. The Old Apartment on 97.5 Moose FM. Thanks for tuning in to the Peter T. Show. And today is unofficially Dolly Parton Day. And we are sharing some of the inspirational words that only Dolly Parton could come up with. And one of her best pieces of advice is, if you don't like the road you're walking, start paving another one. Now, that's a lot more productive than what most of us do when we don't like the road we're on, which is complain about it for 3 years and hope somebody else fixes it. Dolly also said, the way I see it, if you want the rainbow, you gotta put up with the rain, which is a nice reminder that good things usually require a little patience, a little perseverance, and sometimes standing outside wondering why you didn't bring an umbrella. And here's another classic. Find out who you are and do it on purpose. Simple advice, but powerful. In a world where everybody seems determined to copy everyone else, Dolly's reminder is to lean into what makes you unique. And coming from someone who built an empire while wearing enough rhinestones to be visible from space, I say that advice is worth listening to.
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0: In North Grenville, mainly sunny today, the high 22, clear skies this evening and overnight, a low of 9, and for your weekend, a mix of sun and clouds, Saturday's high 21, the high on Sunday, 19.

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1: Good morning, I'm Casey Kenny. Police are investigating several suspicious fires in South Dundas Township. Stormont Dundas and Glengarry OPP said the fires happened at multiple locations in South Dundas Township between Friday, August 28th and Wednesday, September 9th, all taking place between the hours of 3 a.m. and 6 a.m. They say four buildings were impacted by the fires. Police say it's an ongoing investigation and it's believed that some of the incidents may be connected. OPP are urging anyone with the information to come forward by contacting them or Crime Stoppers. Four new primary care physicians are being welcomed to the region. Officials with the United Counties of Leeds and Grenville say the new doctors were hired as part of a joint agreement with Brockville, Prescott, and Gananoque under their physician recruitment program. Three of the doctors will be in Brockville, while one will be in Prescott. They'll be rostering new patients from the Provincial Healthcare Connect list, and individuals must have a valid Ontario health number to register online. Healthcare Connect's a free provincial program in Ontario designed to help residents without a family doctor or nurse practitioner find a primary care provider who's accepting new patients in their local community. As part of the program, the United Counties of Leeds and Grenville have committed to working with Health Workforce Innovations, a consulting firm that specializes in helping recruit physicians to municipalities through January 2028 to strengthen local primary care capacity. Residents who don't currently have a family physician are encouraged to register with the Healthcare Connect program to help connect them with available primary care services, as it's anticipated more announcements will happen later this year and into 2027. Leeds Grenville, Thousand Islands, and Rideau Lakes MP Michael Barrett's taking on a new role. Barrett's been elected vice chair of the Standing Committee on Veterans Affairs. The committee scrutinizes Veterans Affairs Canada and studies issues affecting veterans, with its duties including making recommendations on veterans' rehabilitation and care and hearing from veterans on transferring military skills to civilian employment. Barrett tells the Vista Radio newsroom that there's work that needs to be done to support our veterans.
2: There's challenges that they have in accessing rehabilitation services, and wait times are too long, too often.
1: Since the return of the House of Commons, Barrett has met with the Minister of Veterans Affairs to raise issues facing veterans and seek areas of cooperation, and with the Parliamentary Secretary to discuss shared priorities for the committee's agenda. Barrett also serves as Shadow Minister for Veterans Affairs. And a moose is back on the loose after taking a brief swim in the Rideau Canal locks in Merrickville. Tyler Kurgan, one of the owners of the Pickle and Merrick gift shop on Main Street East of the village, says he was driving by the locks Thursday morning. He tells the Vista Radio newsroom that's when he happened to spot something in the water.
3: I look over and I just happened to see a moose swimming around in the lock. I definitely did a double take. Did I see what I really just saw?
1: Kurgan says he grabbed his camera and snapped some pictures of the animal. He says that one of the shop employees saw the moose in the water earlier in the morning. They called the Ministry of Natural Resources to come help. Kurgan says the water was let out in the lock and the moose eventually got out and went on its way. Be the first to know. Sign up and get news alerts delivered directly to your inbox at mykempvillenow.com.
4: Moose weather.
5: In North Grenville, mainly sunny today, the high 22. Clear skies this evening and overnight, a low of 9. And for your weekend, a mix of sun and clouds, Saturday's high 21, the high on Sunday, 19.
0: 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Kempville.

0: 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Happy Friday. 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High of 22 is expected. Right now, it is 5. Thanks for tuning in to the Peter T. Show. And schools barely back in session, and they're already starting to plan for prom. The graduating class at North Grenville District High School is going to be holding a bottle drive to help raise money for the prom, and they're asking you to start hanging on to those empty cans and bottles instead of sending them off to the recycle bin. The bottle drive is going to take place on Sunday, October 4th, 11 a.m. to 3 p.m. at Riverside Park, and they're taking pretty much everything you'd expect. Cans, beer bottles, wine bottles, liquor bottles. The best part, you're helping students create memories. And if you can't make it to Riverside Park, no problem. You can contact an NG graduate and arrange to get your bottles or cans to them. So start saving those empties now. It's a simple way to support the graduating class, and this is not affiliated with the school. Again, the bottle drive is going to take place on Sunday, October the 4th, from 11 a.m. to 3 p.m. at Riverside Park.
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0: 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Sunshine in the forecast today. High 22. Right now, it is 5. Thanks for listening to the Peter T. Show. And if you are a car enthusiast or you just enjoy checking out some amazing classic rides, tonight you have got one final opportunity this season to take it all in. Tonight is the Highway 43 Car Club's Kempville Cruise Night Finale, taking place at the North Grenville Municipal Center from 5:30 until dusk. And they are going out in style. They have got plenty of prizes, including two top prizes. First is a shop package valued at $1,000. That includes a 5-horsepower, 20-gallon air compressor, heavy-duty floor jack, two jack stands, and a tool stool, courtesy of Benson Auto Parts in Kempville. The second one is pretty unique. You can have your classic car painted on canvas by local artist Gerald Chamberlain. And if you've never heard of valve cover racing, prepare to enter a whole new world of automotive creativity. Another demonstration of the club's new valve cover racing track will take place tonight, with official competition kicking off during the first 2027 cruise night. And apparently people have really embraced the idea. The club has already given away nearly 24 valve covers donated by members and local garages, and some participants have already started building their racers designed to match their own classic car, truck, or hot rod. Now, if you do need a valve cover for a winter project, the club is still handing them out, and they're also looking for donations from garages, wrecking yards, and anyone with an old valve cover collecting dust in the corner of a workshop. So if great cars, prizes, and a little friendly valve cover competition sound like your kind of Friday night, head on over to the Municipal Center starting at 5:30 for the final cruise night of the year.
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1: Moose weather.
0: In North Grenville, mainly sunny today, the high 22, clear skies this evening and overnight, a low of 9. And for your weekend, a mix of sun and clouds, Saturday's high 21, the high on Sunday, 19.
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1: Good morning, I'm Casey Kenny. Police are investigating several suspicious fires in South Dundas Township. Stormont Dundas and Glengarry OPP said the fires happened at multiple locations in South Dundas Township between Friday, August 28th and Wednesday, September 9th, all taking place between the hours of 3 a.m. and 6 a.m. They say four buildings were impacted by the fires. Police say it's an ongoing investigation and it's believed that some of the incidents may be connected. OPP are urging anyone with the information to come forward by contacting them or Crime Stoppers. Four new primary care physicians are being welcomed to the region. Officials with the United Counties of Leeds and Grenville say the new doctors were hired as part of a joint agreement with Brockville, Prescott, and Gananoque under their physician recruitment program. Three of the doctors will be in Brockville, while one will be in Prescott. They'll be rostering new patients from the Provincial Healthcare Connect list, and individuals must have a valid Ontario health number to register online. Healthcare Connect's a free provincial program in Ontario designed to help residents without a family doctor or nurse practitioner find a primary care provider who's accepting new patients in their local community. As part of the program, the United Counties of Leeds and Grenville have committed to working with Health Workforce Innovations, a consulting firm that specializes in helping recruit physicians to municipalities through January 2028 to strengthen local primary care capacity. Residents who don't currently have a family physician are encouraged to register with the Healthcare Connect program to help connect them with available primary care services, as it's anticipated more announcements will happen later this year and into 2027. Leeds Grenville, Thousand Islands, and Rideau Lakes MP Michael Barrett's taking on a new role. Barrett's been elected vice chair of the Standing Committee on Veterans Affairs. The committee scrutinizes Veterans Affairs Canada and studies issues affecting veterans, with its duties including making recommendations on veterans' rehabilitation and care and hearing from veterans on transferring military skills to civilian employment. Barrett tells the Vista Radio newsroom that there's work that needs to be done to support our veterans.
2: There's challenges that they have in accessing rehabilitation services, and wait times are too long, too often.
1: Since the return of the House of Commons, Barrett has met with the Minister of Veterans Affairs to raise issues facing veterans and seek areas of cooperation, and with the Parliamentary Secretary to discuss shared priorities for the committee's agenda. Barrett also serves as Shadow Minister for Veterans Affairs. And a moose is back on the loose after taking a brief swim in the Rideau Canal locks in Merrickville. Tyler Kurgan, one of the owners of the Pico and Merrick gift shop on Main Street East in the village, says he was driving by the locks Thursday morning. He tells the Vista Radio newsroom that's when he happened to spot something in the water.
3: I look over and I just happen to see a moose swimming around in the lock. I definitely did a double take. Did I see what I really just saw?
1: Kurgan says he grabbed his camera and snapped some pictures of the animal. He says that one of the shop employees saw the moose in the water earlier in the morning. They called the Ministry of Natural Resources to come help. Kurgan says the water was let out in the lock and the moose eventually got out and went on its way. Be the first to know. Sign up and get news alerts delivered directly to your inbox at mykempvillenow.com.
4: Moose weather.
5: In North Grenville, mainly sunny today, the high 22. Clear skies this evening and overnight, a low of 9. And for your weekend, a mix of sun and clouds. Saturday's high 21, the high on Sunday, 19.
0: 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Like a tractor pull at the South Mountain Fair, we're loud, proud, and slightly muddy.

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That was Audio Slaves, Like a Stone. Sunny today and a high of 22. It is 5. Hope you're having a wonderful day, and it is unofficially Dolly Parton Day. And today, we are diving into Dolly's famous life lessons. Now, Dolly once said, "Storms make trees take deeper roots." Now, none of us enjoy storms, whether it's a rough week, a bad day, or assembling furniture. Challenges tend to make us stronger. Another favorite is, if your actions create a legacy that inspire others to dream more, learn more, do more, and become more, then you're an excellent leader. And that really is Dolly in a nutshell. Success wasn't enough. She wanted to make life better for others too. And then there's this gem. You'll never do a whole lot unless you're brave enough to try. Which sounds obvious until we remember how often fear talks us out of things. Every accomplishment starts with somebody saying, "Well, let's see what happens." Dolly took chances throughout her career, and thankfully she did. Otherwise, we'd all be missing out on some really great songs and some even better one-liners. Here's Pearl Jam now. 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

0: New moon on Monday. Duran Duran kicking off your Friday on the Peter T Show. Thanks for tuning in. Hope your day is a great one so far. Sunny skies in the forecast. High of 22 expected. Right now, a little chillier start. It is 5. And today, we are marking it unofficially Dolly Parton Day with wisdom from the queen of country music. Now, Dolly once said, "Don't get so busy making a living that you forget to make a life." Now, that one hits a little close to home. Between work, errands, appointments, emails, and trying to remember why you even walked into a room, life gets pretty busy. She also famously said, "Never get so busy making a living that you forget to make a life." Now, when Dolly repeats something, it's probably because it's important or because she knows we're distracted by our phones. And perhaps one of the most heartfelt quotes is, "I think everybody should be allowed to be who they are and to love who they love. Simple, respectful, kind." Those values have helped make Dolly one of the most admired public figures anywhere. She reminds us that life is better when we're authentic and maybe just a little bit sparkly.
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1: Moose weather.
0: In North Grenville, mainly sunny today, the high 22. Clear skies this evening and overnight, a low of 9. And for your weekend, a mix of sun and clouds. Saturday's high 21, the high on Sunday 19.

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1: Good morning, I'm Casey Kenny. Police are investigating several suspicious fires in South Dundas Township. Stormont Dundas and Glengarry OPP said the fires happened at multiple locations in South Dundas Township between Friday, August 28th and Wednesday, September 9th, all taking place between the hours of 3 a.m. and 6 a.m. They say four buildings were impacted by the fires. Police say it's an ongoing investigation and it's believed that some of the incidents may be connected. OPP are urging anyone with the information to come forward by contacting them or Crime Stoppers. Four new primary care physicians are being welcomed to the region. Officials with the United Counties of Leeds and Grenville say the new doctors were hired as part of a joint agreement with Brockville, Prescott, and Gananoque under their physician recruitment program. Three of the doctors will be in Brockville, while one will be in Prescott. They'll be rostering new patients from the Provincial Healthcare Connect list, and individuals must have a valid Ontario health number to register online. Healthcare Connect's a free provincial program in Ontario designed to help residents without a family doctor or nurse practitioner find a primary care provider who's accepting new patients in their local community. As part of the program, the United Counties of Leeds and Grenville have committed to working with Health Workforce Innovations, a consulting firm that specializes in helping recruit physicians to municipalities through January 2028 to strengthen local primary care capacity. Residents who don't currently have a family physician are encouraged to register with the Healthcare Connect program to help connect them with available primary care services, as it's anticipated more announcements will happen later this year and into 2027. Leeds Grenville, Thousand Islands, and Rideau Lakes MP Michael Barrett's taking on a new role. Barrett's been elected vice chair of the Standing Committee on Veterans Affairs. The committee scrutinizes Veterans Affairs Canada and studies issues affecting veterans, with its duties including making recommendations on veterans' rehabilitation and care and hearing from veterans on transferring military skills to civilian employment. Barrett tells the Vista Radio newsroom that there's work that needs to be done to support our veterans.
2: There's challenges that they have in accessing rehabilitation services, and wait times are too long, too often.
1: Since the return of the House of Commons, Barrett has met with the Minister of Veterans Affairs to raise issues facing veterans and seek areas of cooperation, and with the Parliamentary Secretary to discuss shared priorities for the committee's agenda. Barrett also serves as Shadow Minister for Veterans Affairs. And a moose is back on the loose after taking a brief swim in the Rideau Canal locks in Merrickville. Tyler Kurgan, one of the owners of the Pickle and Merrick gift shop on Main Street East of the village, says he was driving by the locks Thursday morning. He tells the Vista Radio newsroom that's when he happened to spot something in the water.
3: I look over and I just happened to see a moose swimming around in the lock. I definitely did a double take. Did I see what I really just saw?
1: Kurgan says he grabbed his camera and snapped some pictures of the animal. He says that one of the shop employees saw the moose in the water earlier in the morning. They called the Ministry of Natural Resources to come help. Kurgan says the water was let out in the lock and the moose eventually got out and went on its way. Be the first to know. Sign up and get news alerts delivered directly to your inbox at mykempvillenow.com.
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5: In North Grenville, mainly sunny today, the high 22. Clear skies this evening and overnight, a low of 9. And for your weekend, a mix of sun and clouds. Saturday's high 21, the high on Sunday, 19.
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0: The Beaches, Last Girls at the Party on the station playing the biggest variety, Moose FM. Sunny day in store for us today, high of 22. It is 5. Thanks for tuning in to the Peter T. Show. And as the Royal Canadian Legion celebrates 100 years of service, we're highlighting Legions. And today, we spotlight the Kempville Legion, Branch 212. And you have a chance to celebrate a major milestone as the Royal Canadian Legion marks 100 years of service. 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That is today's Legion Spotlight, recognizing the Kempville Legion Branch 212 in this centennial year. 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

0: sunny day in store for us today. Going to climb to a high of 22 right now. We're at 5 with Doug and the Slugs, making it work on the Peter T. Show. Hope you're having a great day. We're celebrating 100 years of the Royal Canadian Legion in 2026. And each weekday, we shine a light on local legions. And today, that spotlight is on Fort Wellington, Branch 97 in Prescott. Tonight is round two of Legion Idol in the Veterans Memorial Hall. If you missed the first round, this is your chance to see which talented performers made the cut and are battling it out for a spot in the next stage. Competition gets underway tonight, 7 p.m., but you might want to arrive a little early because wings are going to be served from 6 until 8 p.m. Now, once the judges are done, the fun isn't over. Stick around for the regular karaoke and grab the mic yourself. Then on Saturday, Bar Bingo is back, this time in the Veterans Memorial Lounge for a cozy night of food, fun, and friendly competition. 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
5: Moose weather.
0: In North Grenville, mainly sunny today, the high 22. Clear skies this evening and overnight, a low of 9. And for your weekend, a mix of sun and clouds, Saturday's high 21, the high on Sunday, 19.
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1: Good morning, I'm Casey Kenny. Police are investigating several suspicious fires in South Dundas Township. Stormont Dundas and Glengarry OPP said the fires happened at multiple locations in South Dundas Township between Friday, August 28th and Wednesday, September 9th, all taking place between the hours of 3 a.m. and 6 a.m. They say four buildings were impacted by the fires. Police say it's an ongoing investigation and it's believed that some of the incidents may be connected. OPP are urging anyone with the information to come forward by contacting them or Crime Stoppers. Four new primary care physicians are being welcomed to the region. Officials with the United Counties of Leeds and Grenville say the new doctors were hired as part of a joint agreement with Brockville, Prescott, and Gananoque under their physician recruitment program. Three of the doctors will be in Brockville, while one will be in Prescott. They'll be rostering new patients from the Provincial Healthcare Connect list, and individuals must have a valid Ontario health number to register online. Healthcare Connect's a free provincial program in Ontario designed to help residents without a family doctor or nurse practitioner find a primary care provider who's accepting new patients in their local community. As part of the program, the United Counties of Leeds and Grenville have committed to working with Health Workforce Innovations, a consulting firm that specializes in helping recruit physicians to municipalities through January 2028 to strengthen local primary care capacity. Residents who don't currently have a family physician are encouraged to register with the Healthcare Connect program to help connect them with available primary care services, as it's anticipated more announcements will happen later this year and into 2027. Leeds Grenville, Thousand Islands, and Rideau Lakes MP Michael Barrett's taking on a new role. Barrett's been elected vice chair of the Standing Committee on Veterans Affairs. The committee scrutinizes Veterans Affairs Canada and studies issues affecting veterans, with its duties including making recommendations on veterans' rehabilitation and care, and hearing from veterans on transferring military skills to civilian employment. Barrett tells the Vista Radio newsroom that there's work that needs to be done to support our veterans.
2: There's challenges that they have in accessing rehabilitation services, and wait times are too long, too often.
1: Since the return of the House of Commons, Barrett has met with the Minister of Veterans Affairs to raise issues facing veterans and seek areas of cooperation, and with the Parliamentary Secretary to discuss shared priorities for the committee's agenda. Barrett also serves as Shadow Minister for Veterans Affairs. And a moose is back on the loose after taking a brief swim in the Rideau Canal locks in Merrickville. Tyler Kurgan, one of the owners of the Pico and Merrick gift shop on Main Street East in the village, says he was driving by the locks Thursday morning. He tells the Vista Radio newsroom that's when he happened to spot something in the water.
3: I look over and I just happened to see a moose swimming around in the lock. I definitely did a double take. Did I see what I really just saw?
1: Kurgan says he grabbed his camera and snapped some pictures of the animal. He says that one of the shop employees saw the moose in the water earlier in the morning. They called the Ministry of Natural Resources to come help. Kurgan says the water was let out in the lock and the moose eventually got out and went on its way. Be the first to know. Sign up and get news alerts delivered directly to your inbox at mykempvillenow.com.
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8: Moose weather.
9: In North Grenville, mainly sunny today, the high 22. Clear skies this evening and overnight, a low of 9. And for your weekend, a mix of sun and clouds, Saturday's high 21, the high on Sunday, 19.
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0: We will rock you. We are the champions. Queen on Moose FM. Sunny skies today, a high of 22. Seven's where we're sitting right now. Thanks for tuning in. It's the Peter T. Show.
1: You never know.
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5: You know something?
6: Do you know something?
7: How do you know? 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
8: Do you know?
9: Do you know?
10: Do you know?
11: Do you know?
12: Do you know?
13: Do you know?
14: Do you know?
15: Do you know?
16: Do you know?
17: Do you know?
18: You know? You do know.
0: It's time now for a Friday edition of Do You Know? Let's jump into three fun facts to make you sound smarter than you really are. First off, only one city has won three major championships in 1 year. In 1935, the Detroit Lions won the Super Bowl, the Tigers won the World Series, and the Red Wings won the Stanley Cup. Next, how do you tell if a cranberry is ripe? It'll bounce like a rubber ball. And finally, Elmer Fudd's original name was Egghead. There you have it. Now you know. Now here's Kygo and Whitney Houston's Higher Love on Moose FM.

0: Blue Rodeo's 5 days in May on Moose FM. Sunny skies today, high 22. Seven's where the thermometer sits right now. Thanks for making the Peter T. Show part of your day. And it's time now for a 73's Talk, brought to you by Meyer Chevrolet Buick GMC Kempville. And joining me is the voice of the 73's, Casey Kenny. Good morning, Casey.
1: Hey, Peter. Thanks for having me in. Yeah, it was a great opening weekend for the 73s. They started things off against the Nepean Raiders in their home opener, defeated them 7-2. Then they played the Renfrew Wolves on Sunday and won that game 6-2. So all kinds of offense to start off with. Strong performances in net from two goaltenders in both Jacob Turpin and Cesar Delacentina, who hadn't played in the league before, but both winning their respective starts. And yeah, things are off to a good start for the 73s. Only two games out of 55, but looking good so far. A couple of players were honored after a strong weekend, including Jay-Z Emberu-Shimana, who was named third star of the week in the CCHL. He had 7 points in those two games. And Thomas Dickey earned an honorable mention. He also had 7 points. So nice to see some early season recognition. Also, after that strong start, the CJHL, which is the league that governs the CCHL, also governs leagues across Canada, named the 73s as one of their teams to watch. And yeah, it's pretty exciting. All good right now as they get set for two games this weekend.
0: We've got two games this weekend, so what's on tap?
1: So it's a rematch of the first-round playoff series between the Kempville 73s and the Navangrads from last season, a series that the 73s won, and that takes place tonight at the North Grenville Municipal Center, or as you like to call it, the Kempville Coliseum. 7:30 face-off there, 7:25 pregame show across the Kempville 73s radio network, brought to you by Myers. And yeah, pretty excited for that. And then the 73s hit the road for the first time this season, tomorrow night in Ottawa against the Junior Senators, a 7:30 start there, and another 7:25 pregame show. So yeah, two games back to back. Very excited to get out there, and very excited to go to Ottawa. And then I'm also excited just to go back to tonight's game against Navan. You know, it was a great playoff series last year. Two of the games went to second overtime. You and I talked about that this week. The game that the 73s won, game five, won the series, and that went to the last minute of double overtime. So that was certainly one of the longest games that I've ever called. So it'll be exciting to, you know, see them back in town and bring back. I mean, obviously the teams have had, you know, a lot of turnover, both the 73s and the grads, but still exciting to see them both on the ice and kind of bring back some of those memories from that series.
0: And it's going to be a great game tonight. So how can people catch the action? What time does it start?
1: 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You can also watch it on Flow Hockey. So that's for both the games this weekend. Want to just mention, too, that we have a new page set up on the MyKempvilleNow.com website for the 73s. You can go there. You can listen to our player spotlight interviews that will be doing. We've already done two, but we'll be continuing to do during the regular season. 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You can listen to something kind of fun that I've started. It's a 73's podcast, so you can go on there. It's about 5 minutes long and just get caught up on everything that you may have missed along the way. I'll be putting a podcast out every week, so something that you know, I've been excited to do for a while and have been thinking about it for a couple seasons, and finally you know, it all came together that we were able to start doing that. So yeah, that's the new 73s page. You can see the full schedule on there as well. So it's a good spot to check out for everything for your team, the Kempville 73s.
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0: In North Grenville, mainly sunny today, the high 22, clear skies this evening and overnight, a low of 9. And for your weekend, a mix of sun and clouds, Saturday's high 21, the high on Sunday, 19.
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0: 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Here's what's happening.
1: Good morning, I'm Casey Kenny. Police are investigating several suspicious fires in South Dundas Township. Stormont Dundas and Glengarry OPP said the fires happened at multiple locations in South Dundas Township between Friday, August 28th and Wednesday, September 9th, all taking place between the hours of 3 a.m. and 6 a.m. They say four buildings were impacted by the fires. Police say it's an ongoing investigation and it's believed that some of the incidents may be connected. OPP are urging anyone with the information to come forward by contacting them or Crime Stoppers. Four new primary care physicians are being welcomed to the region. Officials with the United Counties of Leeds and Grenville say the new doctors were hired as part of a joint agreement with Brockville, Prescott, and Gananoque under their physician recruitment program. Three of the doctors will be in Brockville, while one will be in Prescott. They'll be rostering new patients from the Provincial Healthcare Connect list, and individuals must have a valid Ontario health number to register online. Healthcare Connect's a free provincial program in Ontario designed to help residents without a family doctor or nurse practitioner find a primary care provider who's accepting new patients in their local community. As part of the program, the United Counties of Leeds and Grenville have committed to working with Health Workforce Innovations, a consulting firm that specializes in helping recruit physicians to municipalities through January 2028 to strengthen local primary care capacity. Residents who don't currently have a family physician are encouraged to register with the Healthcare Connect program to help connect them with available primary care services, as it's anticipated more announcements will happen later this year and into 2027. Leeds Grenville, Thousand Islands, and Rideau Lakes MP Michael Barrett's taking on a new role. Barrett's been elected vice chair of the Standing Committee on Veterans Affairs. The committee scrutinizes Veterans Affairs Canada and studies issues affecting veterans, with its duties including making recommendations on veterans' rehabilitation and care and hearing from veterans on transferring military skills to civilian employment. Barrett tells the Vista Radio newsroom that there's work that needs to be done to support our veterans.
2: There's challenges that they have in accessing rehabilitation services, and wait times are too long, too often.
1: Since the return of the House of Commons, Barrett has met with the Minister of Veterans Affairs to raise issues facing veterans and seek areas of cooperation, and with the Parliamentary Secretary to discuss shared priorities for the committee's agenda. Barrett also serves as Shadow Minister for Veterans Affairs. And a moose is back on the loose after taking a brief swim in the Rideau Canal locks in Merrickville. Tyler Kurgan, one of the owners of the Pico and Merrick gift shop on Main Street East in the village, says he was driving by the locks Thursday morning. He tells the Vista Radio newsroom that's when he happened to spot something in the water.
3: I look over and I just happened to see a moose swimming around in the lock. I definitely did a double take. Did I see what I really just saw?
1: Kurgan says he grabbed his camera and snapped some pictures of the animal. He says that one of the shop employees saw the moose in the water earlier in the morning. They called the Ministry of Natural Resources to come help. Kurgan says the water was let out in the lock and the moose eventually got out and went on its way. Be the first to know. Sign up and get news alerts delivered directly to your inbox at mykempvillenow.com.
4: Moose weather.
5: In North Grenville, mainly sunny today, the high 22. Clear skies this evening and overnight, a low of 9. And for your weekend, a mix of sun and clouds. Saturday's high 21, the high on Sunday, 19.
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0: 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Sunny day in store for us today. High of 22. It is 7. 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Good Friday morning. It's the Peter T. Show, and if you're looking for a fun way to spend a Saturday, you may want to check out the Mountain Township Lions Club's third annual car rally. Registration takes place between 8:30 and 9:30 tomorrow morning at the Ag Hall in South Mountain. It's a flat rate of $40 per car. You're going to head out on a scenic route that's about 150 kilometers long. Now, along the way, you're going to encounter checkpoints and challenges designed to test your observation skills and your attention to detail. And the goal is to collect as many points as you can. The grand prize is $500 cash. That is going to the top point winner. Plus, there's also going to be several other prizes up for grabs. So plenty of chances to go home a winner. The rally is expected to take about 3.5 to 4 hours to complete, giving you lots of time to enjoy the countryside, take in the scenery, and maybe even discover a few roads you've never traveled before. And when the drive is done, food and refreshments will be waiting for you at the finish line. So round up your family or friends, hop in the car, and enjoy a day of fun, adventure, and friendly competition with the Mountain Township Lion Club's third annual car rally.
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0: Looking out for number one, a little Bachman Turner Overdrive to kick off your Friday on 97.5 Moose FM. Sunshine, our forecast today, high of 22 expected. 7 is where we're sitting right now. Thanks for listening. It's the Peter T. Show, and have you made plans for the weekend yet? If not, Williamsburg Harvest Fest might be exactly what you're looking for. The annual celebration gets underway tonight with a movie night at the J.C. Whitaker Park. That begins at 7 o'clock, and then tomorrow the community comes alive with a full day of family-friendly activities. Your day can start with a hearty breakfast at the IOOF Hall from 7 until 10:30. From there, you're going to find vendors, inflatables, wagon rides, and plenty of activities running throughout the day at Whitaker Park. And one of the highlights is going to be the Harvest Fest Parade, which starts off at 11 a.m. Going to travel from Villa Drive to the J.C. Whitaker Park. After that, you can enjoy food trucks, face painting, kids crafts, firefighter games, live music by Kay Keys and the Strings. And if you're looking to cap off the evening, the IOOF Hall Dance runs from 8 until midnight with tickets available at the door. You can search Williamsburg Harvest Fest on social media for all the times and more details.
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1: Moose weather.
0: In North Grenville, mainly sunny today, the high 22. Clear skies this evening and overnight, a low of 9. And for your weekend, a mix of sun and clouds. Saturday's high 21, the high on Sunday, 19.
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0: 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Here's what's happening.
1: Good morning. I'm Casey Kenny. Police are investigating several suspicious fires in South Dundas Township. Stormont Dundas and Glengarry OPP said the fires happened at multiple locations in South Dundas Township between Friday, August 28th and Wednesday, September 9th, all taking place between the hours of 3 a.m. and 6 a.m. They say four buildings were impacted by the fires. Police say it's an ongoing investigation and it's believed that some of the incidents may be connected. OPP are urging anyone with the information to come forward by contacting them or Crime Stoppers. Four new primary care physicians are being welcomed to the region. Officials with the United Counties of Leeds and Grenville say the new doctors were hired as part of a joint agreement with Brockville, Prescott, and Gananoque under their physician recruitment program. Three of the doctors will be in Brockville, while one will be in Prescott. They'll be rostering new patients from the Provincial Healthcare Connect list, and individuals must have a valid Ontario health number to register online. Healthcare Connect's a free provincial program in Ontario designed to help residents without a family doctor or nurse practitioner find a primary care provider who's accepting new patients in their local community. As part of the program, the United Counties of Leeds and Grenville have committed to working with Health Workforce Innovations, a consulting firm that specializes in helping recruit physicians to municipalities through January 2028 to strengthen local primary care capacity. Residents who don't currently have a family physician are encouraged to register with the Healthcare Connect program to help connect them with available primary care services, as it's anticipated more announcements will happen later this year and into 2027. Leeds Grenville, Thousand Islands, and Rideau Lakes MP Michael Barrett's taking on a new role. Barrett's been elected vice chair of the Standing Committee on Veterans Affairs. The committee scrutinizes Veterans Affairs Canada and studies issues affecting veterans, with its duties including making recommendations on veterans' rehabilitation and care, and hearing from veterans on transferring military skills to civilian employment. Barrett tells the Vista Radio newsroom that there's work that needs to be done to support our veterans.
2: There's challenges that they have in accessing rehabilitation services, and wait times are too long, too often.
1: Since the return of the House of Commons, Barrett has met with the Minister of Veterans Affairs to raise issues facing veterans and seek areas of cooperation, and with the Parliamentary Secretary to discuss shared priorities for the committee's agenda. Barrett also serves as Shadow Minister for Veterans Affairs. And a moose is back on the loose after taking a brief swim in the Rideau Canal locks in Merrickville. Tyler Kurgan, one of the owners of the Pico and Merrick gift shop on Main Street East in the village, says he was driving by the locks Thursday morning. He tells the Vista Radio newsroom that's when he happened to spot something in the water.
3: I look over and I just happened to see a moose swimming around in the lock. I definitely did a double take. Did I see what I really just saw?
1: Kurgan says he grabbed his camera and snapped some pictures of the animal. He says that one of the shop employees saw the moose in the water earlier in the morning. They called the Ministry of Natural Resources to come help. Kurgan says the water was let out in the lock and the moose eventually got out and went on its way. Be the first to know. Sign up and get news alerts delivered directly to your inbox at mykempvillenow.com.
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6: Moose weather.
7: In North Grenville, mainly sunny today, the high 22. Clear skies this evening and overnight, a low of 9. And for your weekend, a mix of sun and clouds. Saturday's high 21, the high on Sunday, 19.
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7: Today is September 25th, which makes it 925 Day and unofficially Dolly Parton Day. And let's be honest, nobody blended wisdom, humor, and a little sparkle quite like Dolly. Whether she was giving life advice, making us laugh, or reminding us to chase our dreams, Dolly always seemed to have the perfect words at the perfect time. So let's hear a little inspiration from the Queen herself.
6: Can I tell you a story, something fun that happened?
8: Sure.
6: About that? Because once when I took them up there, we were in the restaurant, and so we were having our meal, and this old man came over to our table. And he sat down, and he was just talking to us, and we were all laughing. We didn't know him. And we just, you know, we were all just kind of, and then so he finally left, and we finished. So I went up to pay the bill, and the man said, well, your grandpa left his bill here, too. I said, my grandpa? So that old man had come over and kind of scammed us. And so I said, well, that wasn't not my grandpa, but I paid it, of course. So when we left, I walked down the street, and he was standing there at the light. And, you know, we walked to the corner. And so I went over to him. I said, hey, I would have been happy, you know, to have paid your bill. You know, I said, but then you're telling me my grandpa. And he took his walking stick, and he started just beating me across the chest. I mean, just as hard as he could. Just wham, wham, wham, wham, wham. And it hurt.
8: Oh, my gosh.
6: I know. But
8: really? But then what happened?
6: What do you mean what happened? These two big lumps came up, and they never did go down. Gotcha!
9: Green Valley?
6: Mm-hmm.
9: The question is, if you could tell teenagers of America today one thing, whether it be advice or something of support, what would it be?
6: I would say, act like it's raining every day and wear your rubbers.
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Forecast today looking like sunshine and a high of 22. It's 11 right now. Thanks for tuning in to the Peter T. Show, and it is unofficially Dolly Parton Day. And we are wrapping up our Dolly Wisdom series with some of her most memorable quotes. Dolly once said, "If you see someone without a smile, give them one of yours." And that is probably the cheapest act of kindness available these days. No apps, no subscription, and no shipping fees. Then there's the classic, "It's hard to be a diamond in a rhinestone world." Only Dolly could turn a jewelry reference into a life lesson. And of course, the message is, don't lose your authenticity just because everyone else is trying to fit in. And of course, one of her funniest lines ever, "I'm not offended by all the dumb blonde jokes because I know I'm not dumb, and I also know I'm not blonde." That is vintage Dolly. Sharp, funny, and perfectly delivered. Part of what made her so beloved is that she never took herself too seriously. She proved you can be successful, kind, humble, and hilarious all at the same time. Here's Jamie Fine now, Homesick on Moose FM. I'm just

0: La Bamba, Los Lobos on the station playing the biggest variety, Moose FM. Sunny day in store for us today. A high of 22 is expected. It's 11. Thanks for letting me keep you company on a Friday. It's the Peter T. Show. And as we celebrate unofficial Dolly Parton Day today, it is worth remembering that while legends don't live forever, their impact certainly can. Dolly's legacy goes far beyond music, movies, awards, and sold-out concerts. It's about the example she set. She never forgot her roots, no matter how famous she became. She always spoke proudly about where she came from and the people who helped her along the way. And perhaps one of her greatest accomplishments was inspiring young people to discover the joy of reading through her literacy programs. Millions of books have found their ways into the hands of children. And that's a legacy measured not in record sales or trophies, but in opportunities created and lives changed. Sure, the hairstyles were bigger than life, the rhinestones sparkled, the songs became timeless classics, but what people will remember most is the kindness, generosity, humor, and authenticity that Dolly brought to everything she did. And in a world that can sometimes feel a little short on all four of those things, that's a legacy we're celebrating today.
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1: Moose weather.
0: In North Grenville, mainly sunny today, the high 22. Clear skies this evening and overnight, a low of 9. And for your weekend, a mix of sun and clouds, Saturday's high 21, the high on Sunday, 19.

0: Britney Spears, You Drive Me Crazy on 97.5 Moose FM. Sunshine today and a high of 22. Right now, it is 11. I appreciate you tuning in to the Peter T. Show. And tonight, from 4 until dark, the North Granville Fire Services are going to be out at key intersections for their Fill the Boot campaign in support of muscular dystrophy. And if we're being truthful, there's something about a firefighter standing on the side of the road holding a giant boot that makes it really hard to pretend like you don't see them. You can ignore a telemarketer. You can ignore 20 unread emails. But a firefighter standing on the road with a big boot, that is next level guilt technology right there. And they're doing it for a great cause. Last year, the community raised almost $8,000, which is pretty amazing. And that money helps Muscular Dystrophy Canada support people and families affected by neuromuscular disorders. So every donation makes a difference. And hey, if money's tight, that's okay. Give them a wave, share a smile. Firefighters always happy to see the community come together. So if you're out and about this evening, keep an eye out for those boots. They're collecting for a great cause. And just in case, throw some change in your cup holder before you leave today.
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0: 5440, Sheila on the station playing the biggest variety, Moose FM. Sunny day today, high 22. It is 11. I'm Peter T. Thanks for hanging out with me. And today we learned only one city has won three major championships in one year. In 1935, the Detroit Lions won the Super Bowl. Tigers won the World Series and the Red Wings won the Stanley Cup. If a cranberry is ripe, it is going to bounce like a rubber ball. And Elmer Fudd's original name was Egghead. We also talked about today, September 25th, is unofficially Dolly Parton Day, and shared some of the important and often comical life lessons she offered in her own special way. And to honor her, we are going to be kicking off your 2 and 5 p.m. hour today with some classic Dolly one-liners and, of course, playing 925.
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0: 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And as always, I like to leave you with a little chuckle. So here we go. What do birds do to keep in shape? They exercise. Have yourself a good day, a great weekend, and be safe.
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5: Moose weather.
0: In North Grenville, mainly sunny today, the high 22, clear skies this evening and overnight, a low of 9. And for your weekend, a mix of sun and clouds, Saturday's high 21, the high on Sunday, 19.
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5: Weather. In North Grenville, mainly sunny today, the high 22. Clear skies this evening and overnight, a low of 9. And for your weekend, a mix of sun and clouds, Saturday's high 21, the high Sunday 19.
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9: In North Grenville, mainly sunny today, the high 22. Clear skies this evening and overnight, a low of 9. And for your weekend, a mix of sun and clouds. Saturday's high 21, the high Sunday 19.
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4: News weather.
5: In North Grenville, mainly sunny today, the high 22. Clear skies this evening and overnight, a low of 9. And for your weekend, a mix of sun and clouds. Saturday's high 21, the high Sunday 19.

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3: Moose weather.
4: In North Grenville, mainly sunny today, the high 22. Clear skies this evening and overnight, a low of 9. And for your weekend, a mix of sun and clouds, Saturday's high 21, the high Sunday 19.
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1: Good afternoon, I'm Casey Kenny. The latest results from the Education Quality and Accountability Officer in and Ontario says it shows students are making progress. Education Minister Paul Calandra says there are math improvements in grades 3, 6, and 9, with literacy results also remaining strong, with nearly 9 in 10 students meeting provincial standards in reading and writing by grade 6. However, Calandra also says it's clear there's more work to do, with many students continuing to struggle, persisting achievement gaps and uneven results across Ontario. He says the Ministry of Education has been directed to work directly with school boards to review their student achievement plans and monitor progress. He says the plans are used to identify where students are falling behind and what actions will be made to improve student outcomes. Ontario says its audited financial results for the fiscal year ending March 31st show how it's working to attract new investments, create jobs, and expand healthcare, education, and other core services. Officials say healthcare sector investments increased by $6.6 billion, or 7.2% year over year, while investments in education were up 6.1%, or $2.3 billion. The province also says it spent an additional $1.9 billion on infrastructure. As for the deficit, it was $13 billion at the end of March, about $1.6 billion better than projected in last year's budget. And Merrickville residents are getting advance notice about hydrant flushing. Village officials say it will take place from October 5th to the 30th between the hours of 8 a.m. and 4 p.m. As a result of the flushing, water may be slightly discolored or brown or reddish. Officials say the water is entirely safe, however, may not be aesthetically pleasing. If residents are aware of flushing taking place on their street, it's best not to run any water until the street is complete. When the street is complete, house tap should be run at full flow to a faucet without a screen for a short time until the water is clear. Weekly sampling is being conducted to ensure that the water is safe. Be the first to know. Sign up and get news alerts delivered directly to your inbox at mykempfillenow.com.
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4: Moose weather. In North Grenville, mainly sunny today, the high 22. Clear skies this evening and overnight, a low of 9. And for your weekend, a mix of sun and clouds, Saturday's high 21, the high Sunday 19.
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4: Weather. In North Grenville, mainly sunny today, the high 22. Clear skies this evening and overnight, a low of 9. And for your weekend, a mix of sun and clouds, Saturday's high 21, the high Sunday 19.
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4: In North Grenville, mainly sunny today, the high 22. Clear skies this evening and overnight, a low of 9. And for your weekend, a mix of sun and clouds. Saturday's high 21, the high Sunday 19.
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4: Moose weather.
5: In North Grenville, mainly sunny today, the high 22. Clear skies this evening and overnight, a low of 9. And for your weekend, a mix of sun and clouds. Saturday's high 21, the high Sunday 19.
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4: Moose weather.
5: In North Grenville, mainly sunny today, the high 22. Clear skies this evening and overnight, a low of 9. And for your weekend, a mix of sun and clouds. Saturday's high 21, the high Sunday 19.
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0: Today is September 25th, which makes it 925 Day and unofficially Dolly Parton Day. And let's be honest, nobody blended wisdom, humor, and a little sparkle quite like Dolly. Whether she was giving life advice, making us laugh, or reminding us to chase our dreams, Dolly always seemed to have the perfect words at the perfect time. So let's hear a little inspiration from the Queen herself.
1: Well, I think people get too caught up in all the bad things that's going on in this world, and they're failing to look around that there's still a whole lot of good. And some of the good that people can do is to try to find all the good and all the things that they might can do to help lift people up instead of tearing them down. And I used to think, you know, that if I did make it good, if I did prosper the way that I had hoped that I would, that I would be willing to give back. I'm always trying to do something to better the world. And I'm as proud of the Imagination Library as anything that I've ever done. And that's where we give books to children from the time they're born. They get a little book a month with their little name on it so they can learn to, you know, to read and love books. And so I'm proud of that program, but I'm proud of anything that I ever do.
0: Just a little wisdom from Dolly Parton on this unofficial Dolly Parton Day. Happy Dolly Day from all of us here at Moose FM. And what better way to celebrate 925 Day than with the song that became an anthem for hardworking people everywhere. Here's Dolly Parton with 925 on Moose FM.

Been around in that Texas town, about to check outside again. And you know what I'm talking about. 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They got a lot of nice girls.

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4: In North Grenville, mainly sunny today, the high 22. Clear skies this evening and overnight, a low of 9. And for your weekend, a mix of sun and clouds. Saturday's high 21, the high Sunday 19.

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5: Moose weather.
6: In North Grenville, mainly sunny today, the high 22. Clear skies this evening and overnight, a low of 9. And for your weekend, a mix of sun and clouds. Saturday's high 21, the high Sunday 19.

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4: Moose weather.
5: In North Grenville, mainly sunny today, the high 22. Clear skies this evening and overnight, a low of 9. And for your weekend, a mix of sun and clouds, Saturday's high 21, the high Sunday 19.
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5: Moose weather.
6: In North Grenville, mainly sunny today, the high 22. Clear skies this evening and overnight, a low of 9. And for your weekend, a mix of sun and clouds. Saturday's high 21, the high Sunday 19.
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1: Good afternoon. I'm Casey Kenny. The latest results from the Education Quality and Accountability Officer in and Ontario says it shows students are making progress. Education Minister Paul Calandra says there are math improvements in grades 3, 6, and 9, with literacy results also remaining strong, with nearly 9 in 10 students meeting provincial standards in reading and writing by grade 6. However, Calandra also says it's clear there's more work to do, with many students continuing to struggle, persisting achievement gaps and uneven results across Ontario. He says the Ministry of Education has been directed to work directly with school boards to review their student achievement plans and monitor progress. He says the plans are used to identify where students are falling behind and what actions will be made to improve student outcomes. Ontario says its audited financial results for the fiscal year ending March 31st show how it's working to attract new investments, create jobs, and expand healthcare, education, and other core services. Officials say healthcare sector investments increased by $6.6 billion, or 7.2% year-over-year, while investments in education were up 6.1%, or $2.3 billion. The province also says it spent an additional $1.9 billion on infrastructure. As for the deficit, it was $13 billion at the end of March, about $1.6 billion better than projected in last year's budget. And Merrickville residents are getting advance notice about hydrant flushing. Village officials say it will take place from October 5th to the 30th between the hours of 8 a.m. and 4 p.m. As a result of the flushing, water may be slightly discolored or brown or reddish. Officials say the water is entirely safe, however, may not be aesthetically pleasing. If residents are aware of flushing taking place on their street, it's best not to run any water until the street is complete. When the street is complete, house taps should be run at full flow to a faucet without a screen for a short time until the water is clear. Weekly sampling is being conducted to ensure that the water is safe. Be the first to know. Sign up and get news alerts delivered directly to your inbox at mycampfillenow.com.
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0: Moose Weather.
1: Clear skies tonight, the low 7. For the weekend, tomorrow, sunny skies, windy at times, the high 22. And on Sunday, cloudy, the high 20.
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4: Weather. Clear skies tonight, the low 7. For the weekend, tomorrow, sunny skies, windy at times, the high 22. And on Sunday, cloudy, the high 20.

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5: Moose weather.
6: Clear skies tonight, the low 7. For the weekend, tomorrow, sunny skies, windy at times, the high 22. And on Sunday, cloudy, the high 20.
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1: Good afternoon. I'm Casey Kenny. The latest results from the Education Quality and Accountability Officer in and Ontario says it shows students are making progress. Education Minister Paul Calandra says there are math improvements in grades 3, 6, and 9, with literacy results also remaining strong, with nearly 9 in 10 students meeting provincial standards in reading and writing by grade 6. However, Calandra also says it's clear there's more work to do, with many students continuing to struggle, persisting achievement gaps and uneven results across Ontario. He says the Ministry of Education has been directed to work directly with school boards to review their student achievement plans and monitor progress. He says the plans are used to identify where students are falling behind and what actions will be made to improve student outcomes. Ontario says its audited financial results for the fiscal year ending March 31st show how it's working to attract new investments, create jobs, and expand healthcare, education, and other core services. Officials say healthcare sector investments increased by $6.6 billion, or 7.2% year-over-year, while investments in education were up 6.1%, or $2.3 billion. The province also says it spent an additional $1.9 billion on infrastructure. As for the deficit, it was $13 billion at the end of March, about $1.6 billion better than projected in last year's budget. And Merrickville residents are getting advance notice about hydrant flushing. Village officials say it will take place from October 5th to the 30th between the hours of 8 a.m. and 4 p.m. As a result of the flushing, water may be slightly discolored or brown or reddish. Officials say the water is entirely safe, however, may not be aesthetically pleasing. If residents are aware of flushing taking place on their street, it's best not to run any water until the street is complete. When the street is complete, house taps should be run at full flow to a faucet without a screen for a short time until the water is clear. Weekly sampling is being conducted to ensure that the water is safe. Be the first to know. Sign up and get news alerts delivered directly to your inbox at mykempvillenow.com.
0: Moose weather.
1: Clear skies tonight, the low 7. For the weekend, tomorrow, sunny skies, windy at times, the high 22. And on Sunday, cloudy, the high 20.
0: The Moose.
2: Today is September 25th, which makes it 925 Day and unofficially Dolly Parton Day. And let's be honest, nobody blended wisdom, humor, and a little sparkle quite like Dolly. Whether she was giving life advice, making us laugh, or reminding us to chase our dreams, Dolly always seemed to have the perfect words at the perfect time. So let's hear a little inspiration from the Queen herself.
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4: 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You need to be respected for what you do. You need to be appreciated for what you do. Whether you're a woman or a man, it doesn't matter about any of that. You just should be looked at as a human being and treated with respect. But it's more about being respected as a human being. We shouldn't be thought of as girl, boy, black, white, green, or blue. We should be appreciated and respected for who we are and what we have to give.
2: 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Happy Dolly Day from all of us here at Moose FM. And what better way to celebrate 925 Day than with the song that became an anthem for hardworking people everywhere. Here's Dolly Parton with 9 to 5 on Moose FM.

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5: Moose weather.
6: Clear skies tonight, the low 7. For the weekend, tomorrow, sunny skies, windy at times, the high 22. And on Sunday, cloudy, the high 20.

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4: Clear skies tonight, the low 7. For the weekend, tomorrow, sunny skies, windy at times, the high 22. And on Sunday, cloudy, the high 20.
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5: 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Moose weather.
6: Clear skies tonight, the low 7. For the weekend, tomorrow, sunny skies, windy at times, the high 22. And on Sunday, cloudy, the high 20.

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9: Moose weather.
10: Clear skies tonight below 7 for the weekend. Tomorrow sunny skies with the high 22
9: and on Sunday cloudy the high 20.
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1: You're listening to the Moose Weather. Clear skies tonight below 7, but the weekend more sunny skies with the at times high 22, and on Sunday cloudy, high 20.

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7: Off to a strong start, the Kentville 73s look to keep it going tonight, but they're up against another top team, the Navin Grads, who've been off to a decent start themselves. 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I'm Casey Kenny. So excited to be back with you for another season and getting ready for this one here tonight. Taking a look at the last time the 73s were in action. That was on Sunday, a 6-2 victory over the Renfrew Wolves. Cameron Keeley, his second of the season. Riley Streska, his second of the season. Zachary Benance with two. He has two on the season now. Julian Kemp with his first as a Kentville 73, and Thomas Dickey with his second. Caesar Dellis and Tina stopped 29 at 31 shots against for his first victory in the CCHL. Power play went 0-2. The penalty kill went 2-4. 73s have played two games so far this season, and both have been victories. Taking a look at their opponent, the Navin Grads. You might remember the Navin Grads from the last playoff series that these two teams played. That was just last season. 73s taking that series in five games, but three of the games, that is, went to overtime, including two that went to double overtime. But the Navin Grads, they suffered their first loss of the season on Tuesday night against Hawkesbury, a 5-3 loss. In that game for the Grads, Owen Knight scored his fifth and CCHL leading goal of the season. Brody Robertson had his first. Tyler Murles had his first. Edward Blay gave up four goals on eight shots. He was pulled during the first period. Finn Wilson came in, stopped all 18 that he faced the rest of the way. The power play went 2-5, and the penalty kill went 2-2. The Grads in that game directed 56 shots on net. The Grads have played three games so far this season. They have two wins and one loss. We'll take a commercial break, come back, tell you everything else you need to know ahead of this evening's matchup. 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
7: National anthem over. We're about to get this one started here at the North Grenville Municipal Center. The Kempville 73s taking on the Navin Brads. And that brings us to our starting goaltenders for tonight's matchup. Getting the nod in net for the 73s is Cesar Della Santina. He's an 18-year-old. He's from Montreal. He's played one game in the CCHL so far. That was a victory. And 2.00 goals against average. And a .935 save percentage. Last season played with Rothsay. Finn Wilson getting the start in net for the Navin Grants. He's a 20-year-old. He's from Hamilton. 6'1", 190 pounds. He's played three games so far in the league this season. Two wins. And 2.12 goals against average. A .947 save percentage. Puck is picked up and it's brought down the ice now into the grad zone. It'll be picked off at that point. Flipped through the air. Back down, but it ends up on the stick of Doherty and moves it across. And now brought back down into the grad zone. Emberu Shimada behind the net, named the third star in the CCHL after the first two games of the season. He has 6 points, 2 goals, and 4 assists. As it's moved along the boards behind the 73's net, they'll get a chance to carry it forward now. And over the blue line, here comes Thomas Dickey, sends the backhand just wide. Comes over now onto the far side of the boards, high up, and moved out. Two teams, the Kempville 73s and the Navin Grads, who were mentioned by the CJHL and their teams to watch list that they put out earlier this week. As Case Hennessy comes in, sends it on that right in front. Now comes loose. Here's a chance sent just wide off the stick of Darius Nichols. Comes inside the 73 zone. Nolan Tyne plays it right back out. Now Nichols in over the blue line, sends a shot that hits the leg, gets redirected onto the near boards. And now the Grants will look to exit. It's picked up by Signoretti. He'll send that pass across. In turn, he gets it back. Just freshly into this one here tonight at the North Grenville Municipal Center. Thank you for taking time out of your Friday night to join us here. As it's kept in at the far point by newly acquired defenseman for the 73s, Merlin Hoffman. We'll hear more about him in just a moment. Kate Campbell, he's back in the lineup tonight for the first time this season. And it's moved ahead as Sean gets redirected off into the far corner, picked up behind the net. Nolan Tyne there, can't settle it down. And it comes up the boards on the near side. 73s with some pressure here, trying to hold it in. Goes past everybody, and now just over 2 minutes gone here in the first period. No score. As it's moved back down inside the grand zone, that'll be an icing call. Face-off coming back down the ice. But the Kempville 73s, as we mentioned, making a trade and picking up defenseman Merlin Hoffman from the Hawkesbury Hawks in the week. They traded a prospect in Shea Sampson and a player development fee to get him. Hoffman, 6'4", becomes the tallest player on the team. As it's picked up and it'll be sent forward now.

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